bulb in my room, you see me? But them y'all and them is what? But you in the end, this darkness here is blackout curtain, no bulb, you know?

0: 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They no secret, they know me.
1: But girl, I'm turning up. Ready for some cash with the
0: where does he type C? If you are the type C, I love you. If you are the type C,

0: Slam it again.
1: 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Tell himself what 50 represent them. Am I representing for this thing?
2: Watch me. Or it, the baby with 10 minutes off, that is it. That is it, baby.
1: Yeah, money can't tell.
3: We're done.
4: Give me the girl with the type C.
5: Yeah, that thing's more like a type C.
4: Yeah, you got love.
5: Give me some.

0: Let me go up on the pulse now. 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
1: 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That is it. 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

0: Driver, driver, driver!
1: Drive it evil! Drive it evil!

cricket action. The CPL action tonight. It's happening. With the Slam family up there. At the Escape Lounge. Yeah, the venue nights, but to be exact. Shrun 3.1, of course, and DJ Hero on location, ripping it up there. Cricket action on the big screen. Lots of vibes, lots of action, of course, giveaways. You know, Slam Kappa, Shrun is not giveaways. You sell. The cricket action, big screen, comfortable, thing to eat. Plenty drinks flowing, you know, we just go make sure you designate a driver. You feel you gonna make it up there still, boy? That time, you know, we gonna make it, yeah? Yeah? How many of us go on there? Let me see. Yeah, man, we have time. But if you looking for somewhere to take any game, probably you're just getting off work, I know. You rock back home and you say, but I could go somewhere and take in this game and like myself a little bit, head to the Escape Lounge. Just head to Val Park. Go the cruise on East West Corridor, Central, even South. Oh, there are some time. There's no speed. Go up the road. By the time all the reach up, it's time to bowl out Guyana.

0: Let's hear what's happening. Live on location with Joan 3.0. Let's hear what's the action happening up there right now.
1: What we need, what we really need right now,
0: boys, boys,
1: Narine Taponi Superman kit, and come and hold on everybody for about 25. I think that's all we need. Because according to Dingers, it ain't looking good, my brother.
2: Yeah, say it one more time for those of who are listening live on air. Tell us the score right now is how much again? 90 something, 5 dong. Yeah, but those of you listening live right now, yeah, 93 for 5. Your prediction? Well, this table say we need at least 200 in order, but according to verse saying that is not enough.
1: Let me forget that. Let all who have bad vibes go home. The one with good vibes stay. Let me get some good energy. The praying people, let me pray for Narine. That is the only hope right now. Let me be real. Is not one of them fellas down at the bottom of the table we playing shot. This is chicken curry. It's serious. Yeah? Yeah, yeah.
2: But somebody tell him out right now, they say right now, Guyana on fire, you know. This year, they've been on fire. The past few games, they've been on fire.
1: No, but that's what I tell you, it's chicken curry. Right now, it's chicken curry. So we need Narine right now to just go in and put on that keep. And I think he should get a statue. What is it? If Narine really come in and handle and do what he's supposed to do tonight, what is it? Give him a statue, Ed? Ed? Yeah, no, don't say that. Nah, pull it down. No, but right now, guys, those of you locked on Slam 100.5, we have the rich uncle, as Bravo would say, in the stumps, and we hoping for the best right now. But realistically speaking, I think we need to strategize for when we start to bowl. That's my take, honestly. Hoping for the best, but, you know, that's all, boy, that's all.
2: So right now, it's not looking too favorable for the team, yeah. So would you say, as a man who come out to watch cricket, you'll say this is a good cricket game you want to see?
1: No, this is a good cricket game for any neutral fans or any you know, chicken curry fans. They like what they've seen so far. But for the diehard TKR fans, you know, who come out here tonight, we just come for the lime. We come for the lime. You know what I mean? So we go take it, but at the same time, we really are hoping the bowling side of things. So yeah, right now the run rate is what 6 point something, 5.9. Over. Madsen really my strong points, you know. Madsen really, but boy. My brother. Hey, yeah, Bongji, we go take that.
2: So we ain't looking too good right now. So right now we just celebrating a good game, a good cricket match. Right now, yeah? Guys, we're bringing you action live right here at Venue Night Live. That's right, Slam 100.5 FM. First, Hero, yours truly, Sean 3.0. We're giving you the action live. We're giving you the updates right now. We're going to send it back to the studio as we continue the vibes right here at Venue, yeah? So, Hero, you see them tunes on the...

0: plenty of the games still to go. Plenty, plenty, plenty, and plenty action, plenty giveaways. 8:16 to be exact. Young Bass and I, we have about approximately 44 minutes to go. 43 and some seconds, actually. If I said drive it, somebody just send my message and say drive it right now. Send my WhatsApp message, 707-7526. Send my voice note, just say drive it. All you know when it's Friday and we started here. All you know what's going on.
1: Drive evil.
0: Yes.
1: Drive it evil.
0: Send my voice note, 707-7526. Send my WhatsApp. All you know why this do it. The voice of the people is the voice of God. If I tell me drive it, if I tell Young Bass drive it, all you know that is it till 9. Press play on that one, Young Bass.

0: driving base. Driving base. Outside, don't forget to pick up the football in the drive, because Santa Mom, pick up all yourself. 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Pick up the football. 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
1: You must pick up the sexy girl.
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it's not right now. Somebody just said, drive it. Send my WhatsApp message, 707-7526. We have about 34 minutes to go. And we still have a link up with the crew up there at the Escape Lounge. With the big match day live, it's happening right now. So they know what to do. CPL action going on. Somebody let me know. 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

0: Let me take the time to become a real brethren, Karen Modest. Modest. Yeah, that's the real farmer out there. Shout out to the Foodist Love Network and Caribbean Foodist Love Festival. Foodist Love. Thing for the belly. Somebody said my boys not said drive it. Drive it, young miss, drive it.
1: He is love.

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0: Watch me.
1: West side. Let me don't say they go West side. Send my voice note.
0: That's it, baby.
1: BBW 5966. Make up yourself. What are them girl and them only saying they want to sit down, you know? What is this, boy? They only mood this weekend is a sit down kind of mood. Are they looking to get up on that horse and ride? Ride, ride, ride. I said a ride, ride, ride. Ride, ride, ride, yes. How are you ride, ride, ride? Ride, ride, ride.

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0: Ladies.
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0: 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Only one some. 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

0: Big up Madison and the whole team. In November?
1: Come in.
0: Belly full kind of thing.
1: Come in.
0: Niceness.
1: Come in.
0: Remember all the action tonight as well. It's at the Escape Lounge.
1: Come in.
0: Venue Nightlife. That's where the slam team is right now. Right now. They're going to be all in the action, all in the vibes. Of course, the big match is happening.

That's it. Where we going here? We could go till 12, you know. Where we going here? We could end up till 12. Till I'm at night.

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2: 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Let's hear what's going on with the team.
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0: army, sorry. They're on, they're live, they're here with us. We are at Escape, and it's all about the good vibes and energy. Let me tell you something, we need it. We could bring this back. This could be the comeback at the century here right now, and we need it like flower. Trust why I'm telling all of you, we need it like flower. Shouts going out to everybody who locked on Slam 100.5 right now. Loving the vibes. Shouts going out to, of course, my boys in studio, Young Bass, and Money Kendall, they're doing the thing. We liking it. Listen to me, the reality is, it's 126. It's 126 with me, right? 8 men dash out, 126. So here we're going on. We need some good vibes and energy. We're going to shake the place with Rhythm Army. And then after that, we're going to do some giveaways for holiday snacks. We're going to make it lively. We're going to make it exciting. We're going to vibes it up like how Money and Young Bass was mashing up the airwaves. You understand? So just so we look at the organizer and handle it. For those of you locked out on Slam right now, you're looking for a spot, come up to Escape. We're looking for good vibes and energy only. If you're looking to escape from all them sour people around here in your life, come up to Val Park right now. Escape is the place. Let me get it in pumping and jumping. No excuses. Come on down. Let me get this thing going. Let me get it started right. All right. So, I mean, halftime, we already know 126 is our score. We cannot let them nowhere near 120. We had to beat them down for under a century, and I think it's possible. You understand? Sprinkle wherever you had to sprinkle, say wherever you had to say, just know it had to get done. Because tonight, it has to be curry chicken and not chicken curry. All right, back to you guys in studio.
1: ...15 minutes of darkness, pure darkness, drive it evil.
2: Drive it evil.

0: They could get a 905, you know. They could get a 905, you know. Yo, what's going on? If you want to send me some voice notes just saying drive it right now, send me some messages saying drive it, or they will get a 905.
1: Oh, I just
0: drive it right now, and it's a 905 while it gets in.
1: And I have a specific listener, eh?
0: Yeah.
1: You see Love and Cupcakes? Send a voice note to the WhatsApp, please. Love and Cupcakes. 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I don't know. I need to drive it.
0: Send my voice note right now. 707-7526 7077. Watch me. Only we'll get a 905. I like how the WhatsApp looking. Like white base.
2: I know. I love me. I love me. I love me. I love me. I love me. I love me. I love me. I love me. I love me. I love me. I love me. I love me. I love me. I love me. I love me. I love me. I love me. I love me. I love me. I love me. I love me. I love me. I love me. I love me. I love me. I love me. I love me. I love me. I love me. I love me. I love me. I love me. I love me. I love me. I love me. I love me. I love me. I love me. I love me. I love me. I love me. I love me. I love me. I love me. I love me. I love me. I love me. I love me. I love me. I love me. I love me. I love me. I love me. I love me. I love me. I love me. I love me. I love me. I love me. I love me. I love me. I love me. I love me. I love me. I love me. I love me. I love me. I love me. I love me. I love me. I love me. I love me. I love me. I love me. I love me. I love me. I love me. I love me. I love me. I love me. I love me. I love me. I love me. I love me. I love me. I love me. I love me. I love me. I love me. I love me. I love me. I love me. I love me. I love me

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That is it, baby.

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1: Valley.
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0: Watch me. 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

104.5. So y'all can message the WhatsApp as well, 707-7526. Shouts going out to the Holidays family all the time. Big up that we're talking about. Wanna bring some good energy. And a wicked! And a wicked! Pop your hand, that's all there. Pop your hand, that is it! Hero Vibes! Hey, don't show me my DJ. Run tune. Run tune, let me go. That one in the bag, let me go. But my friend, big up my friend here. Just give my high five. You see that person, your block? Well done. I need about two more. I tell all you, all the negative energy, we could do it out. If they don't talk to you on your WhatsApp, block them. We don't want no negative energy tonight. Big up the rhythm section. Rhythm army, you don't know. Tune hero, let me go, let me go.

running, drop below hero. They actually have the slushies for $25. They have a 5 for $100 on the Carib, the Star, the Pilsner, and the Michelob, if I'm not mistaken, as well. They have the 5 for $50 on the Tequila, and they have White Oak and Tito's 2 for $1. Not forgetting the Queen Spark Swizzle for $25, all right? If you're really looking to amp it up, you can get the $250 Sports Party Platter. Right, I like that vibes too. Just come and talk to any one of the lovely staff here at Escape Man. Those of you locked on Slam, yeah? Right, we here. We get our wicket in hand. We looking good. Shouts to everybody who messaging on the board right now. 7077526. And for everybody in Escape who blocked them bad mind people from your WhatsApp, big up you. That's what we talking about. Let me go. Next wicket again.

And of course, it's right here on Slam 100.5 FM. Good night, Trinidad and Tobago. Carrie V is here, I'm in a company. And y'all know how it's looking. We're looking good. How we feeling? How we feeling? It's all about escape. Make your way there. If you in party or late on point. But don't worry, stick and stay with us. As we will give you some updates on what's taking place with the game, all right? This is Chicken Curry, Curry Chicken.

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Yeah, according to my co-worker, AJ, look, I got she it. Says curry chicken versus chicken curry. I don't want nobody. The vibe is on. Give us my only Slam on 00.5 FM. Carrie V is here in a short while.

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0: FFM, Carrie V is here, I'm in the company. And it's all about Escape Lounge. It's happening tonight. The live viewing party. Chicken curry or curry chicken? Oh, what say you? Send me that message on WhatsApp, all right? I get whatever I like. Guys, don't forget we're going to be touching base with our team.
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0: To give us an update on what's taking place. 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What do you think?

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0: We hit the streets. Slam.
2: Not crazy. I was cheating on.

And we live right now on Slam 100.5. And I want to say happy birthday to what's your name? Cindy? To Neil. Happy birthday going out to Neil and Ems. I don't want to call her full name. Wait, wicket? Or over? Oh, good ball. All right, we take it out. Let me go back to the birthdays and things. So to Neil, happy birthday from the Slam family and the Escape family. We want to wish you all the best. Thanks for coming on, you know, enjoying it with us. And Morella. Hey! Morella! That's what we talking about. Happy birthday. All the best. We love you. All right? Yes, it's a birthday. What you talking about? I go talk to management. They had to organize something for you. Is he birthday? Let me see ID card.

once again. All right, our family of good, good friends, we here. And we looking good. That is what we talking about. Where's our tequila? You know, you just drinking. I like that. You go, girl. You ain't drive, though. Right, very good. Yes, I'm right. You're very, very good. All them coming, don't stand up now. Come now. We are, Ras, let them, we go find.

Yeah, man, yeah, man, yeah, man. Thank you so much, Viz. And Hero Live on Location. It's all about the live viewing party happening at Escape Lounge at Val Park. Hey, carry your friends and take it on. It's a lime. Win, lose, or draw. Y'all be outside 3 minutes away from 10. Carrie V is here. I'm in the company. Slam 100.5 FM. As we are on, we are looking the best place to look at tonight's match between the Trinidad Knight Riders and Guyana Amazon Warriors. It's at Escape Lounge at Val Park. So make your way there, all right?

0: 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Play, you gonna play that belly from the top. 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
1: Act bad.
0: Go back to when they walking in the club. 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

0: 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Let's see what's happening.
1: Oh, we ain't gonna talk about that. We ain't gonna talk about that. I see what I see, brother-in-law. What you say? Oh, okay. Well, then I go can't get vexed. You had to do that. Oh, that is. Oh! I understand. Well, then I go can't get vexed with him. I know how that is go. Hey, just so wait. Hold on. No. What going on with you? What love on that day? What you getting on with? What kind of advice you get? Boy, behave yourself now, boy. Play some good things for we now. About love under the influence. We tried to win a cricket match. He talking about love under the influence. You ask me on it. Partner, sort out yourself before you end up with a weak home. Now. Don't fix it.

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We not live, right? Watch now. You in heat or something? Or? What to you? All this vibes, shoot, boy. 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

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God. I know Tariq three in a minute, but it's when you might get two now and two, even or what, I don't know. But everybody who listen on Slam.

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I'm sure. I'm telling you. All them lights coming down off the stairs when he reached on this. All.

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We're looking good. But guys, in a short while, we are going to be joining back Verse and Hero and the entire team at Escape Lounge at Val Park to give us an update on what's taking place with the cricket, what's going on, to give you the vibe, the energy, all right? 20 minutes after 10, Carrie V is here. I'm in the company. Are we going right on to Lydon? I'm telling you, for sure.

0: because he's live on location. 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Hey,
1: right,
0: guys, what's
1: what
0: up?
1: What are you talking about? Very good bowling. Good bowling, man. Good bowling. Good bowling. Good bowling. Just now with Greens good. Greens it. We live once. I don't. Greens, you're sure? No, he make the catch. He got. All right. All right. All right. All right. All right. Ole, it real tight right now. It real tight right now. And Ole, we need the confidence. We need positive energy. Right? We need it. Hero give me some good tunes right now, and we need it right now. Ole, let me get a little round of applause now, please. Let me get some confidence in the TKR now, please. Let me get it. Thank you. Look, even the guy on Amazon Warrior Man clapping. That's good. Yeah, we go get him across. He go come across to the right side. Don't worry. I find you fighting, partner. Watch. Give you something to drink now. Give you something to drink. Let you cool yourself. Hey, what's going on? Right now, it's pressure, boy. Whoa, whoa, whoa, whoa. Yeah, that's all. Whoa. Sir, let me tell you something, eh? Darling, you like soca, ain't? And a little dance, all right? Look. You see, as soon as... I try not to distract you. As soon as you come to start, I get bongji and thing, girl. Get she a next one at this now. That your first one? Get she a next one now. Let me see if I can show she off. She juju strong, boy. Get that bongji there one time. Lord. Sure, boy. Hey.
2: Yeah.
1: Yeah, give me that. 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

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It's a replay. That's not low, low, low, low. That's not wait a minute. That's not low. Low. Hello. 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That is a replay. That is from the last match. 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

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Everybody need a C-Bat. Bravo going right back down to everybody at the gas C-Bat. Let them go North Coast. 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I'm not able. North Coast, straight trip. I don't want to hear nothing. Shut up for them inside. Ole, when buy a drink for me now. Drinking curry. Buy a drink for me now. I'm frustrated.

0: Oh God, yeah. Oh God. I want something else to drink, I forget. I go tell you,
1: Amigo.
0: We live, sorry. Unfortunately, things didn't go in our favor, but nevertheless, I'm gonna say shouts going out. Let me don't go down that road now, just relax. Let me don't go down. But I just wanna say congratulations going out to the Guyana Amazon Warriors. They played a great match. You know, we're not sore losers over here. We're gonna give thanks to the game. Nevertheless, we knew what we had, and we're gonna continue the vibes. Most importantly, Slam 100.5 will still be covering the finals. We're gonna have a time at our next location. Just keep it locked to Slam for that. But we're here right now on location at Sips. So we need you guys. Not Sips, sorry. We're here on location at Escape. So we need you guys here with us to. You know, it's two times you just really come and have a time. It's either when you're sad or when you're happy. So let me do the right thing and come out. All TKR fans, come on, let me bask in and soak up and pull our vibes, right? And I lost our wager, so unfortunately, I have to say tonight, it's not curry chicken, it's chicken curry. So there you have it, all right? Congratulations. Vibes nonetheless, we're going on while up, we're going on all our vibes. We're going on all our session and we're going on go the distance, yeah? All right? So, yeah, we're here. All right? Back to you guys in the studio.

And just like what Verse mentioned, he's not sore losers, but it's just it's a bit disappointed. We lost our match against the Guyana Amazon Warriors, and congratulations to all the supporters. 10:45. And guys, the vibes ain't done there yet, you know. The energy, it's not over. It's happening right now at Escape Lounge at Val Park. Make your way there. Meet your favorite personalities and enjoy a drink. According to Verse, he say it's during sadness and happiness. We just drink and have a good time. But let me just remind you, please designate a driver if you need to, all right? And keep it safe out there. So the live viewing party, it happened at Escape Lounge right now. They are just holding a vibe. They are just enjoying the energy, so you can make your way there. Make a little lime, a Friday night lime. Carry your friends and have a good time, all right? Are you looking to get up and leave from here? There's something that I always tell you guys. If it's anything that you can be, it's kind. A kind word, a kind smile, a compliment. Can turn a frown upside down. You don't know what people are going through, so be kind, okay? Tell them, Carrie, if you say so, I'm looking to press. This is Slam 100.5 FM. I'm Carrie V, and I'm looking to get up and get going. Have a good one. Have a safe one, and enjoy your weekend, all right?

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Me like independent, bad. Drive by anytime, loving madness. Me like.

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1: The excitement is coming to the Caribbean as the Lima Ball Women's Caribbean Premier League takes over from September 5th to September 17th. 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
1: Yeah.
0: If you're a good woman, I take you on vacation. I give you
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0: I give you lobster. 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You can use my card. We can go to the car that you like. You don't want a good man.

0: 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I'm going to get down to some. Where am I?
1: Yeah, yeah,
0: yeah.
1: Yeah.
0: Then I'm my friend. Yes, I'm going to protect my friend. So, like, go forward, protect.

Mercy, work it, work it, work it, work it, work it, work it, work it, work it, work it, work it, work it, work it, work it, work it, work it, work it, work it, work it, work it, work it, work it, work 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it, work it, work it, work it, work it, work it, work it, work it, work it, work it, work it, work it, work it, work it, work it, work

again like Jagan. 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
1: Why hello there? 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
2: Swiping cards and stacking chips. 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

0: That the mood this morning. That is the mood. With all this rain right now, Lord, that is the mood. Come on. Somebody say mood. Good morning, good morning, good morning to you, nation. Mad Saturday, Chris Kennedy alongside my bro. What's going on, my bro? What going on? What? Yeah, yeah, mic off. Turn on your mic. Turn on your mic, bro.
1: Yeah, check.
0: Yeah.
1: Mood.
0: What's going on, nation? How you feeling? How you doing in this rainy weather? Let the snow hit me up on the slam. WhatsApp 707-7526. You're inside, you're outside. Where are you? Where are you? What's going on? Did the rain cancel some of your plans for today? You know, or you're just waiting to see if it ease up? Or if the rain make extra plans for you today, you know, let us know.
2: Wake up and shake up too.
0: Yeah.
2: Drink some water, nah.
0: Drink some coffee. You understand? Drink a tea. Say your prayers. Most importantly.
2: Let me start a run, nah.
0: Come on. All right. Hey, easy douche. Make up yourself, bro.

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1: Chris, I want to say good morning to Zaya. Same way, you know what I mean?
0: Morning, Zaya.
1: One Zaya, never two.
0: Yeah. Don't know. Respect. I believe we can juggle some more tune, in the meantime, what is your mood right now, Nation? Let me know your mood right now. With all this rain now going on. And let me know. Well, I can speak for Port of Spain. It's plenty rain in Port of Spain, but Nation, let me know. East side. Southside, Central, Tobago and all. Let me know how we're looking out there.

0: Your vibes are steamy.
1: Roma, where you coming from, Roma?

0: wrong sign, so like to Caleb on the radio. 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Mad Saturday, you know we do things. Come on.
1: Yeah, I will say good morning to everybody on the live too, boy.
0: Don't know.
1: 300 on the live right now.
0: That is it. How much likes? How the likes looking?
1: A million already.
0: Nah. Dude, let me try to get the likes up to where you want it to be. Don't do that.
1: Chris, 1.1 million.
0: Right. 1.1, right?
1: Let me get it to 2
0: million. So 1,100, right? Let me get to 2. Right. That's a little more realistic.
1: Chris, 2,000 people, boy.
0: Hey, my friends, a short pause for better banking. Answer Bank will be carrying out scheduled maintenance on Saturday, the 12th of September. That's today between 3 a.m. and 10 a.m. All right, during this time, debit cards, ATM services, Answer Bank Online, and the Answer Bank app will be temporarily unavailable. This is part of their ongoing effort to ensure that your experience is smooth and secure. Mm-hmm.
2: I would like to say a special good morning to Caleb, the dog. Good morning to you. Keep playing that beautiful music. And I'm really excited this morning because I ain't feeling 200 now. But, you know, I love 200 because I don't go to work. Right?
0: All right, Miss Arima. You wanna play something for Miss Arima to feel better?
1: Yeah.
0: You gotta do it now.
1: You sure?
0: Nah, we can't do it now. But you wanna play something for Miss Arima to feel better?
1: I wanna play no one.

0: Ten grand beast, go check from my tool. Get your Benz Van beast, go check from my tool.
1: Yes,
0: I am. Cleef, she get that, you know. Pension.
1: You sure, man?
0: We got cheese, we got for sure to do.
1: Caleb, you sure?
0: Fellow patties and long sacks to rule.
1: Sorry, man, you want this one? No, you want next one?

0: zit stuff.
1: I don't even know that song. I want to hear Lady Song. You know Lady Song is McGill. I want to hear Lady Song.
2: You see what I mean? You see what I mean?
3: 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You see what I mean? 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

0: you see what going on in Mova just the other day? We don't want that in the rest of the nation at all, you understand?
1: I don't want to be a clown.
0: You know what that period? Yes. Stop that kind of energy. We don't want that energy. No.

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Gotta pick up Weston. Weston Delivery Service, locked in. Slim, what's going on?

0: What is the greatest way?
1: Real.
0: What is the greatest? Once you give thanks, nothing can come anyway. 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

0: 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Some people even, you know, say as you say, thank you, Lord, you understand? Give thanks and praise when they wake up in the morning, same time. I ain't trying to, hold on. I ain't trying to get all churchy and all thing. No, not that, you understand? But you must give thanks to life, same way. Real. Real. Real.
1: Yeah, real is real, you know that.
0: Real is real.
2: Emperor of the Celestia is a way of living king, yes. More love and Jara.
0: Get him the message, Sisla.

0: people think, boy.
1: Yeah.
0: You talk. You mood. Talk to the nation. And
1: mood. Mood.
0: You know what I mean?
1: Mood.
0: So I'm saying in this one, as we say, real.
1: Say no more. Roll it.

0: Life is not an easy journey, boy.
1: Yeah, for real.
0: So it's not every day you will be up now, boy.
2: Real.
3: And I saw an angel ascended from the east. I'm in the field.
2: Real talk.

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0: 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All right. Also, every drop of sweat tells a story of effort. But when you sweat, you lose electrolytes. Gatorade, a thirst quencher, replenishes what sweating takes out, fueling your hydration so you can get back in the game. Stay hydrated with Gatorade. Is it in you? All right. You want to say something again?
1: Yeah.
0: You know, before we go back into the music one time?
1: Yeah, I want to say good morning again to LaToya. And she's wishing happy birthday to her two beautiful nieces, Ella and Izzy. They both just did very well in CXC
0: nice.
1: As well. So congrats.
0: Nice.
1: You know what I mean? And happy birthday.
0: Yeah.
1: Well, I hope.
0: What's mommy's name?
1: LaToya.
0: LaToya. Well done, LaToya.
1: Nah, well, LaToya is auntie.
0: Oh,
1: so I hope
0: auntie.
1: LaToya taking them to Europe and things.
0: Okay.
1: Yeah. A little Europe trip for Christmas.
0: Well, yeah. Come on, auntie. Come on.
1: Yeah, come on.
0: Come on. Come on, auntie.
1: LaToya.
0: Come on. You got the coins.
1: Yeah.
0: Come on.
1: I sure Ella want to see Europe. Let me go.
0: Good job, same way, auntie. And somebody sent a message here and said, just want to say to my husband, Tommy, in the car next to me, even though we may be vexed at the moment, I'd still choose you every time. That's coming out from your wife, Kelly.

0: Listen, morning. Kill it again. I'm bad at that machine, but I have a machine here for you to walk to, no?
1: Jesse, no. What kind of man? Jesse, nobody is coming. Nobody is coming up anywhere, say. Jesse, who is this?
2: Fire!
1: Hey, so they got a good morning going out to Shannon, aka Reds, working at IHOP. So good morning going out to the IHOP family. You try the IHOP yet?
2: Oh.
1: You try the IHOP? Big up Shannon. Shannon, so she working in IHOP.
2: See us? Yeah. Big up Shannon, but I tried out 20 years ago.
1: No, I'm talking about here.
2: No, I ain't go yet.
1: All right.
2: Yeah.
1: So,
2: where you for?
1: Yeah, we go visit them. No.
2: We'll let you go Applebee's first, because it's almost lunchtime. We'll go high up tomorrow.
1: All right, say no more. Yeah, man. Hey, big up Stephon, same way, easy. Freeport crew, what's going on? How Freeport looking? Let me know.
3: Big up, Sean.
4: Yo, you had to put a whole pause on that juicy voice note, you know.
1: Yeah, juicy out of hand, boy. 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Good morning, going out to the Tobago Massive. What's going on, Tobago? How Tobago looking? 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Cricket lives here. Somebody say, what do you call a one-foot rasta? Nation, anybody know? Hold on. What do you call a one-foot rasta? Nation, anybody tell me?
5: Blessed morning, fellas. All your lively and I'll be seeing with our music in this weather here too, but much respect. At the same time, I want to send birthday greetings to my son, Elijah. Enough love and respect, son. See you later.
1: What you call a one for the rasta?
2: Anybody
1: can tell me?
2: I know.
1: No, I'm asking you all nation. Nation, tell me. They say Tobago cloudy. Overcast, but good vibes.
2: Ninja man say rain in Coover.
1: Oh, okay.
2: Is that rain up high?
1: Anybody telling anything there? A one for the rasta. What you call a one for the rasta?
2: I know.
1: Pick up the team in the Uptown team in Aranguez. A one-foot rasta. You know what you call a one-foot rasta? You know what you call a one-foot rasta, the dog?
2: One drop?
1: No.
2: Somebody say one drop, sir.
1: Nah. I up.
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1: The excitement is coming to the Caribbean as the Limacol Women's Caribbean Premier League takes over from September 5th to September 17th. 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
2: 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Chris, go for them.

0: morning going out to the Bouncy World team. What's going on? In this rain here?
1: Yeah, I want to say good morning to Michelle as well, boy.
0: Hi, Michelle. How are you?
1: Hi, Michelle. How are you doing today?
0: Long time, Michelle.

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You know, you're just lying down in this rain and cuddle up with somebody. Who would that one person be? You understand? Mm-hmm. Tell me on the WhatsApp. You can tell me on the TikTok live as well. Let me know. Who would

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It's clear for everyone to see. Mad Saturday, come on.

0: blinded from the start.
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2: Hi, guys.
1: Oh, Lord.
2: Whom I would like to lay down with.
1: No. This question is not for you. That question is not for you.
2: What?
1: That question is
2: the question. I'm giving you an answer. The person I'd like to lie down with. The person I really want to lie down with.
1: Who you want to lie down with?
2: John Benoit.

0: Somebody send you any WhatsApp that they want to hug up Sean and say that they're sorry. You had to send a name. You had to tell us a name. Because Sean ain't going to know where it's coming from. And it's a plenty Sean out there. Yeah? It's a plenty Sean out there.
1: Only my husband. I want to lie down with you. Love my husband.
0: Mwah. That is it. That is it. Yeah. That is it. I love it. I love it. I love it. Come on. Come on. Mad Saturday. No Diddy. 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

0: wait, people begging up their husband there. 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I can't wait for you to come back, baby.
1: What's he going on a whole vacation without you? Eh? You're calling all over the place. You're calling.

0: I might need to sing now when I get long name in it.
1: Listen. If that girl listening now, she gonna message me. So if you let's just say I play this one, this one etched in the memory.
0: Nah, it don't come back there,
1: It don't come back, I ain't saying it don't come back, but this tune, as you say,
0: hey.
1: That memories are touched in.

0: school, baby. I needed to make it home tonight.
1: I don't know where home is. So I don't think I'll make it home. I don't know. Dog. I don't know where home is, so I don't think I'll make it home.
2: Noel. Always call me the dog. You forget me not home. I belong to the shit.
1: Hey. June.

0: listen to the lyrics of this song is very naughty. This is a very, very naughty song. Listen to it, listen. Does he read about all too?
1: Don't stop now. You done did it.
0: Something naughty is gonna happen. Listen. Yeah. Naughty song. Listen.

0: there, they are actually wedding dress shopping and enjoying the music. Love is lovely indeed. Easy Kun, boss. Respect, bro. Good morning, going out to the exclusive drop TT team. What's going on? Hello, good morning.
1: Hello, good morning.
2: Hello, good morning.
0: What's going on?
2: Right now, me and Smalley here quarreling.
0: Well, they're quarreling. Why?
2: Well, she's trying to decide what she wants. I said, well, we have two specialists in the studio. So I asked her, which one is better, the rose fall or the doggy style?
0: My boy!
2: But she said she had the rose fall.
0: My boy! Right, she's talking about food. Okay. Food, right? Yes, food.
2: You're the specialist in that, right, Chris?
0: That's no, all? I'm not.
2: Yeah, but they're calling the rose fall more.
0: Nope.
2: Just say the rose fall is better. Which one they had? The rose fall? Yeah, just say my name. What? That's what I'm talking about.
0: Good morning.
3: On the topic of rose fall and doggy style.
0: Hello?
3: Chris?
0: Yes?
3: I can tell you what you like. Doggy. She like doggy style. What?
0: Miss Arima, behave. Miss Arima, how much man you want? Hello. Djokovic. Is this Djokovic? Djokovic? Hero? Janine? Djokovic. This is Djokovic. Janine. Sorry. My boy. What's going on this way? Hello.
3: Chris, stop cutting me off.
0: You need to behave.
3: Why? This is the weather. The dog.
0: Oh.
3: Yeah, that's not. Before you leave, right? Play a tune for me and Naughty. I want to hear. If him live, you are 22 and you feel like 13. You see that one? Yeah, die for me and Naughty. They play that for me.
0: What do you mean like that today?
3: And it's raining, my body's calling. Yeah. Olem.
0: What do you mean not like that?
3: What do you mean not like
0: that? So you're not going to play that?
3: What do you know, Mrs. Brandt? I'm going to request that song for him.
0: Send the screenshot. Hello, good morning.
4: Chrissy, baby.
0: Oi.
4: How you going, my lover?
0: All is well, lover. What's going on with you?
4: Baby, I'm thinking about you here in all this weather. What time are you reaching home, honey?
0: I don't know where home is, so I can't reach home.
4: You come down and stop playing this little cool.
0: I don't know where home is. I can't reach up.
5: Chris, what's going on here, boy?
4: I will drop the location, right, honey?
0: Alright, okay.
4: And here this, my baby. Play something nice, so I'm going to be ready for you.
0: Alright, no problem. Okay.
5: I'm
0: ready to dip and crunch. 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
2: The only style what you like is horsey style, you know?

0: Yes, good day.
1: Good day, how are you?
0: I'm okay. Crystal, them ladies is a marvel, man. They only calling and saying, come home, come home. They know where you live in. Tell them to stop it, man.
1: All right, okay.
2: Oh, Pops.
1: Oh.
2: What are you saying?
1: What's going on? What's the vibes?
2: Yes, I hear you. Why? I understand it for your daddy and thing now, boy. So I know you are a bar up kid, and I still have a daughter. And right now, I'm telling you, I'm trying to get real close.
1: Nah, we don't have a daughter.
2: Good morning. Oh, the dog could bite something in this one, boy. I can hear it in the music. But they don't know, love in the house, man. Let me see if they don't know the black carpet wet. So they don't know, love in the house, right?
1: Easy, brother. Love in the house every time.
2: Later. Sunday, run some more, eh?
1: Nah. Yeah, yeah, behave. Hello?
2: Oh, Malayan.
1: Oh, why am Waggy?
2: What you saying?
1: Well, but
2: they know Waggy, but are they gone?
1: Oh, easy gang, shucks. My apologies. You sound like Waggy there, boy.
2: Yeah, don't remember that. Anyway,
1: yeah.
2: What's up with his vice? Let's call it. Talk about call your daddy, boy.
1: I don't see.
2: Yeah, call your stepdaddy. His stepdaddy, not daddy. I don't know.
1: Going
2: on with children.
1: I don't know.
2: He's going on be a stepdaddy. And a grandpa. And a step grandpa.
1: My boy, come.

Tisha. Auntie Tisha and the whole Malik performing. Junior Company. They're

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0: dance up your body, girl. Born with your body, girl.
1: Anyway, Nation, we're getting ready to make our exit up next.
0: Yeah.
1: Verse. And Kadeem Suave, they're going to take over and take you all the way till 3. Enjoy the rest of your mad Saturday. Be safe out there. See you on Monday. Right?
2: See you on Monday.
1: See you on Monday. Don't know, right?
3: Selecta Caleb.
1: Yeah.
2: Huh? Yeah, I know like the girl, so I mean. Yeah. I see, so I mean, I know, so.
1: All right, Nation, so be safe out there. Love, peace.
4: And cupcakes.
1: And cupcakes. Oh, there's some clungs, way. Hey, right? Don't know. Hey. Nah, no matter that. No matter that. All right, Nation, bye.
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0: LCB. The excitement is coming to the Caribbean as the Lima Ball Women's Caribbean Premier League takes over from September 5th to September 17th. 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

0: minutes before the top. And proper vibes to the mad Saturday. That's what we're talking about. 7077526. Anybody out of work today, man? Anybody calling? Sick and say, boy, not a Saturday night. Oh. The ones like myself who, nah, boy, we ain't playing and taking no chances with it. We what we does. The outside, big up on yourself. 7077526. I want to find out all who celebrating birthdays today as well. I need to know. 7077526. Shouts going out to Crystal, big up yourself. Happy birthday. I know you're celebrating 20 twice. Big up yourself. Or 20 nice. Whichever. Big up you. You don't know. I'm wishing you all the best. I know you ain't come out of work today at all. You ain't going through that. You ain't going down that road at all. But big up yourself, same, right? 7077526. We're dealing with it proper right now. You understand? So, Abe, what's going on? Where? That's all I want to ask you. Where? How was your suspension?
1: Oh, go, my suspension was cool, man.
0: Real mellow. You take it nice, too.
1: Yeah.
0: You ain't wild up, you ain't take up. I like that. That is what we're talking about. Ole, Swami. That was happening. It's get too much trouble. Too much trouble. Them things just go on. You gotta behave yourself sometimes. Don't be always, you know, looking for the drama and that kind of thing. Anyway, I have some information for you guys, so check this one out one time before we take that break and take it to the top as well, all right? Right. Sangre Grande, look alive. It's your turn. 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They have the special going on for servicing these still units, right? 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So you can look out for that, right? Link up with them. Grandy people only get you. Hey, happy birthday going out to Anna on her 21st. Big up yourself, you don't know. Best fire, big up yourself. Brooklyn family always locked in, man. You don't know. Yeah. We outside. All right, we're going to take that pause. Come back at the top. More action for you in the second hour, man. Mad Saturday. Suave's back. He come back swinging. You understand? So, it's action time. All you don't know. Link up. Back after this.
2: 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Saturday's on. Slam 100.5.
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chick pop pop. He got Nicki, he know that he hit the jackpot. 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But I hit them with them prawn Iguodala blocks. 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

0: 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All right? Organize yourself, man. We're going to take a short one and then come back. Change the place. Flip the script, as they say. You know, we had to get the lovers and them something. I love you, though. We get them a little something. Eh? When we come back from here, dung in the sauce. Mad Saturday, let's go.
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0: 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So yeah, if you want to, you know, get business across the diaspora, the Caribbean, organize yourself and put that in a gear one time, man. Those stick. That's good vibes. Touch a little voice. No day one time. Let me see what the East Side stating.
1: Hey, somebody say something about Matic. Give me the crazy, insane Saturday. When the governor goes right, the man they call Vastal. And I'm going to need you when they call the youth one, call him Swab. Hey, pick up the silver by step and let the man crazy, insane, fun for Saturday. When we say crazy, I know you that crazy thing, you know. I'll be a fun full vibes with a mad thing, fun full, you know what I mean?
0: I know what's going on, boy. Things start back to slip up. Hey, so the thing set. Minor man, we got one more hour with you guys. Getting Suave and Verse in your company. Yeah. And for everybody who asking, no, he did not get suspended, right? He was on a little holidays. Yeah. No. You good. All right? So shouts go out to everybody locked in. 707-7526. Shouts go out to Cindy. I see you locked in. And from Crystal Atoll, Crystal and checking in. What's going on? It's we up 707-7526. You know the drill. Third and final one here. Full party mode. Celebration mode. So look out for that, aye? Right? If you didn't want, then we go into the top.

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0: Ole get you. 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
0: Yeah, behave yourself, eh? Guys, we all did us definitely a pleasure bringing forward some great music for listening leisure. On behalf of Kadeem Suave, this is your governor. Good vibes, your boy Bruce, reminding you always be a blessing and not a curse. Right? We out. Next, you're going to get a J-Wise and Sean 3.2. Yes, Mr. Rima, J-Wise Tolly. Sean Toll. Yeah, right?
2: Excitement is coming to the Caribbean as the Limacol Women's Caribbean Premier League takes over from September 5th to September 17th. 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The competition continues with matches on September 10th, 12th, and 13th before the playoff on September 16th at 10 a.m. and the final on September 17th at 2 p.m. Tune in to CNC3 for televised matches straight to the final exclusively on CNC3 and CNC3Live.com. 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

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Two DJs, two MCs, vibes times two. Good DJs play what you want to hear, but great DJs play songs you did not know you needed. This team is about to take your energy to the next level. Jay Wise and Sean 3.0. This team is not your

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Well, that's over. And the diabetes testing, it's still passed through and have that done because that's running from 2 p.m. till 5 p.m. All right, so you have a couple more, some, sometimes still.

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0: 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All right? 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

0: KFC, it's finger licking good. The excitement is coming to the Caribbean as the Limacol Women's Caribbean Premier League takes over from September 5th to September 17th. Catch the Trinbago Knight Riders, Barbados Tridents, Jamaica Empress, and Guyana Amazon Warriors battling it out for the Women's Caribbean Premier League glory. 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

0: 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Cricket lives here. I think I'll break my heart, but here's a lie, my way. Anyway, guys. Taking a pause and we're coming back with more. Keep it up.
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0: 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Were they sacrificed? Questions.

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Hey, let me send a big shout going out to the crews in Sanke Grandies and our Jason Extreme. 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

0: Esmalin. Tevin having a good time right now. Shout out to the Point 14 team. Hey, I'm going to a big shout going out to the Dirty Projects team as well. Easy Brad Reagan. Shout out to Sebastian Racing, the whole team plugged in. Always, all the time. Easy Sean Pear. Big shout out to David Passada and the Adrift Games team. Always plugged in. Yeah, man. Shout out to my East Sliders as well, same time. Easy Jerome. As we're going to take a really short pause, I want to come back. Waiting at the final hour. Just going to blaze it up in a 1 hour. Just tunes energy-wise. Taking this little pause here, nice, isn't it? Tunes for the entire hour. So whatever it is that I need to sip, get a little sip right now. Make sure it's real cool to it. We want a little move from in front of that radio at all, right? One touch, one day from our radio.
1: Hey! Crazy, crazy, insane Saturday, man. We don't want to call my like Sean 3.0 and

0: My presence in Saturday to the drugs, we say. Stop to the wall.
1: Yeah, lad, turn up that volume and hold on. Turn up that volume, hold on. We're coming back with some more.
2: 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Roll

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Is it Carrie?

0: this one gone completely. Mayhem coming up from Lil Curry. Yes.
1: Canadians are famous.

Sean 3.0, J-Wise, represent!

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pick up your Carrier products at any participating supermarket, collect your points, and redeem your jersey. That's right, it's that simple. All you can do is check out Carib socials for more details. All right, Carib, feel it. 28 minutes after 5. And guess what? I told you we're not stopping here, you know. We come.

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I know that you gotta be a thug for. This ain't what she meant when she told you to open up more. Yeah, trigger fingers turn to Twitter fingers. Yeah, trigger fingers turn to Twitter fingers. Yeah, trigger fingers turn to Twitter fingers. 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Yeah, trigger fingers on some chips. 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

0: 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They not like us. 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

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Yeah.

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Put your business out there. Yeah? All right. 19 minutes before 6. And right now, we continue with the vibes. Just turn up the volume. Yeah, yeah, yeah.

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Mad Saturday. Slam on 7.5 FM. Nobody beating this on a weekend on here, man. Yes, sir.

Mixcloud.com, yeah? Guys, this is where we make our exit on behalf of my DJ GOIs. Yours truly, Sean 3.0, we linking up. We heading out, guys. You can catch GOIs tomorrow, God's willing, 6 to 9, inside Rip the Glue, that's right. You can catch me next Thursday. Oh, yeah. All right? Remember, guys, leave you with this. Winners never get tired. Well, winners get tired. Winners get frustrated at times. Winners have bad days as well, but winners don't ever quit, all right? So, I'll leave you with a little... words from the wise, yeah? Until we meet again, guys, keep it safe, keep it slamming, of course, and enjoy the rest of your weekend.

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1: Why hello there? 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

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That's when I knew that your heart was scarring. 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This ain't Gucci, this is Prada, darling. 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
1: The excitement is coming to the Caribbean as the Lima Call Women's Caribbean Premier League takes over from September 5th to September 17th. 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
0: All the weekends stick on Charlotte Street. Behind a rubbish truck. But big up the rubbish truck, same way, because he was locked on the slab. You were going on at 6 to 9 p.m.

0: 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Young Bass and Verse. Get up on next one.
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1: Right, so we inside the second hour. It's now about 18 minutes past the hour of 7.
0: I see fun. I see.
1: And it's Vice Fun Vibes right here on Slam on 0.5. Of course, it's Mad Saturday, people.
0: When
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0: Sam Jaleel and Danko Motors.
1: The excitement is coming to the Caribbean as the Lima Ball Women's Caribbean Premier League takes over from September 5th to September 17th. Catch the Trinbago Knight Riders, Barbados Tridents, Jamaica Empress, and Guyana Amazon Warriors battling it out for the Women's Caribbean Premier League glory. 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
1: 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Who will rise on the

Yes, I trying to secure a little to come, so we have fire happen.

7077526 or let's tell me what's going on. Figure I could be on the waters tonight. I'm in a noisy scene. Why the big way? You know you. Wow, but it's at tonight. Yeah. You me say belly at tonight. Is the next boat?

bling bling. What is that, boy? All of we wildin', you know. Mad Saturday, 6 to 9, Young Bass and Verse. Just turn up all the radio now, man. That's your mobile services. What's going on? Let me drop some tune now for the crew from Runners Auto Center, man. Let me handle them now. Special of the girl, I don't care. Plus, I'm on a gear fight, the motor thing in my ear. So, any be my pass, that's the but if it feels.

0: Saturday, Saturday. 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What one day? Young mates, young mates. 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Yes, my slumber, but I don't know the things that this is about crazy insane fun for Saturday. 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So young mates, you never got a time to waste. Drive it, drive it, drive it evil on them.
1: Drive it evil.
0: Magic, Saturday. 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

0: 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Mad Saturday. 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Cool it.
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